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0: I just want to tell you fellas that I'm awful glad sending this batch of songs to you. This sounds like about the best tape I've made so far. Some of the other tapes, though, I've got some parts on them that are at least worth listening to. Some of the parts around the house here, me and the kids all banging our subs together while Margie was out working. I was here at home watching the kids by myself. So the kids' tapes that I'm sending you, the ones with me and the kids on them, I don't want you to send them back or anything like that. I just want you to keep them and play them and see the place from whence all good folk songs breed and spring. Hope Howie had a good vacation down in Mexico. Glad to see him back. And get an awful good bowl of chili right here in New York.
1: Check this.

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1: You will not remember what I show you now, and yet I shall awaken memories of love and crime and death.
2: Now I know his horrible plan. 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

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They mutilate, they torture, they kill. Spine-tingling horror, unspeakable shock, and breathless excitement will grip you as you watch living organs ripped from the bodies of voluptuous females, as beating hearts and throbbing brains are transplanted to create the Astro Zombies. Cringe in terror, scream in fright, as these skull-faced monsters strike blindly at living flesh, and the motion picture screen flows in the blood-drenched wake of the Astro Zombies. The beautiful, voluptuous, deadly, vicious Satana, a woman who would stop at nothing to gain control over the Astro Zombies, whose creed was kill, kill, kill. John Carradine as the deranged scientist, Wendell Corey as the doctor who opposes him, match wits in this bloody, sadistic, terror-filled, suspense-laden horror film of brutal mutilations and senseless killings as the Astro Zombies go berserk and threaten the city with death. Watch it and you die a thousand deaths. The Astro Zombies in color, coming soon to your local theater.

0: Hello, Charlie. 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
1: So we are Talk Park Camp Man Wango.
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What is obvious and on the open is what we will call the explicit.

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Some people go to church just to signify, try to make a date with the neighbor's wife. But neighbor, let me tell you, just as sure as you're born, you better leave that woman. 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'Cause one of these days, you just mark my word, you'll think the brother is gone.

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0: And that was called the Width of Circle. 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

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Jebote, je li ima neko koga ne poznajemo u publici?

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